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You are tuned into the Black Consciousness, a light transmission with a mission, a dark image on black and white static. 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This is Channel Me. You are tuned into the Black Consciousness, a forecast from the past with the Imageverse identity drama live on SoundCloud.

things in a way in a row. And even if the manager don't even know, he just gets hit up, beat up by his kids. This is hard life that you us don't be healing in your cribs. This was like some word that I didn't flip right. That's because I freestyle and I do it every night. This is hip hop, this is trip hop, this is something far behind. Something new, explore it, and you're searching in my rhyme. It's like a big mystery book, so I learn you how to cook, how to reach this part. I can cook everything in the world, you see. I mixed up some chicken with some bloody curries. That's just like a big answer. I'm an Indian guy, I don't understand here, because I am a dream of history.

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1: All I see is red, these lights around me. 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

0: ride in the Ken Stars and the D9s in the Templar. Then turn up, act like we revised the benchmarks, but we didn't reach limits. When I call you weak, I'm being altruistic. All the twin peaks of selfies to physicians and bomb the pick list of redundant visits. Yeah, an ad is on limit. They're looking for these real niggas to walk the stage, but they ain't shun them and they done them. And when the song's ending, so sunny dish like it's pre-med. 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

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Heal everybody. Transformation, then reciprocation. Karma must return. Heal myself. Secrets that I hide, buried in these words. Death threats. Ego must die, but I let it purge. Pacify broken pieces of me. It was all a blur. Mother cried. Put their hands on her. It was family ties. I heard it all. I should have grabbed a gun, but I was only five. I still feel it. Weighing on my heart. My first tough decision. In the shadows, clinging to my soul as my only critic. Where's my faith? Told you I was Christian, but just not today. I transformed, praying to the trees. God is taking shape. My mother's mother followed me for years in her afterlife, staring at me on back of some buses. I wake up at night, loved her dearly, traded in my tears for a Range Rover. Transformation. 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

remember looking in the mirror, knowing I was gifted, only child, me for 7 years, everything for Christmas, family ties, they accused my cousin, did he touch you Kendrick, never lied, but no one believed me when I said he didn't, frozen moments, still holding on it, hard to trust myself, I started rhyming, coping mechanisms to lift up myself, talked to my lawyer, told me not to be so hard on myself, he has an aura I hope to achieve, if I find some help, congratulations, made it to be famous, still I feel uneasy, water watching, live my life in nature, only thing believes me, spirit God, whisper in my ear, tell me that she sees me, did he touch you, I said no again, still they didn't believe me, mother's brother, said he got revenge, for my mother's face, black and blue, the image of my queen, that I can't erase, till this day, can't look her in the eyes, pain is taking over, blame myself, you never felt guilt, till you felt

was never high, I was never drunk, never held my mind, I need control. They handed me some smoke, but still I declined. I did it sober, sitting with myself. I went through all emotions, no dependence, except for one. Let me bring you closer, intoxicated. There's a lustful nature that I failed to mention. Insecurities that I project, sleeping with other women. Whitney's hurt, the pure soul I know. I found her in the kitchen, asking God, where did I lose myself? And can it be forgiven? Broke me down, she looked me in my eyes. Is there an addiction? I said no, but this time I lied. I knew that I can't fix it, pure soul. Even in her pain, know she cared for me. Gave me a number, said she recommended some therapy. I asked my mama why she didn't believe me. When I told her no, I never knew she was violated. In Chicago, I'm sympathetic. Told me that she feared it happened to me. For my protection, though it never happened, she wouldn't agree. Now I'm affected. 20 years later, trauma has resurfaced, amplified. As I write this song, I shiver cause I'm nervous. I was 5, questioning myself, long for many years. Nothing's wrong, just results on how them questions made me feel. I made it home, 7 years of tour, chasing manhood, but Whitney's gone. By the time you hear this song, she did all she could. All those women gave me superpowers, what I thought I lacked. I pray our children don't inherit me and feel inside track. A conversation not being addressed in black families. The devastation haunting generations and humanity. They raped our mothers, then they raped our sisters. Then they made us watch, then made us rape each other. Psychotic torture between our lives. We ain't recovered, still living as victims in the public eyes. Who pledge allegiance? Every other brother has been compromised. I know the secrets.

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And I'm sorry for that. He's a good guy. 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

0: 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Paris.
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Okay, I put this shit on home cause the Martian on his way. Now look what I do all day but make plays, cause the punk is the newest way. I went to Ralph's, had the fat fit rolling in the pouring rain. I can't explain how the vibes come but they run with the wind and all of that. I read the almanac, very inclement, it said that's what I read.

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0: Fat fit blowing and pouring rain, I can't explain how the vibes come, but they run with the wind and all of that. I read the almanac, very inclement, it said, that's what I read, whatever. Cause the tune's dancing in my head, now my tree's up, get the G's buck, make rhyming. I'm in like a zone with the styles uncommon, phenomenal components, fit with the almond. It's regal like Griggs and you can't believe how the Martian keep coming with the magical need. RL sweater with the skis and we off and running in the November East.

funny beats. I put the beam boost back into rotation. You clap and give ovation. 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You know that I've been patient. It's the only waiting on the annual kill manual that you need to have bumping while you cook the bins. All I need is views for me to feel the muse. 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Yup, food with cheese in it, that's word to grouch.

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I've had a little time, I've had a little time to make a lot of love, to make a lot of love, which is a normal swing, to make a lot of love, for it was summertime, when all the crickets sing, and in the summertime, when anyone's in love, the crickets sing a happy song, but they didn't do the repertoire for long. Suddenly the papa came, and then the mama came, and then the sister came, and then the brother came, and then the uncle came, and then the cousin came, and even cousin came. And I can tell you this, it was a dirty shame, because the papa came, and then the mama came, and then the sister came, and then the brother came, and then the cousin came, and even cousin came.

and then the brother came, and then the uncle came, and then the cousin came, and even doesn't came. And I can tell you this, it was a dirty shame, because the papa came, and then the mama came, and then the sister came, and then the brother came, and then the cousin came, and even doesn't came. And I can tell you this, it was a dirty shame, because the papa came, and then the mama came, and then the sister came, and then the brother came, and then the cousin came, and even doesn't came. And I can tell you this, it was a dirty shame, because the papa came.

price, emotional stability, a sound body and tranquility. I deserve it all, like minds and less enemies. Stock investments, more entities. I deserve it all. VVS's, white diamonds, GNX with a seat back reclining, bitch. I deserve it all. Put my homes on a beachfront, flying private, what you eat for lunch. I deserve it all. The respect and the accolades, lamping on the island, watching Castaway. I deserve it all. For every good nigga that passed away, sent 2.5 million on the average day. I deserve it all. Keep my name by the world leaders. Keep my crowds loud inside a beast. I deserve it all. More money, more power, more freedom. 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I deserve it all. 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

0: Cause my intentions was pure. 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I said, I deserve it all. 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I said, I deserve it all. I never ask for too much credit, seeking validation just for the aesthetics. 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Bitch, I deserve it all. It's innate to mind my business, writing words, trying to elevate these children. That's why I deserve it all. Pray for those who prayed against me. 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